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All right, you're tuned in to the Drive Home Wider Mix Show over here on KOHN and KOHH. We are in our second hour, hour number two. Count them, two marshmallows. So far, 5:13 right now for your Wednesday, July 29th. And let's see, we did start off the second hour with some Ushup Cumbia, The Boys. Also, a wider back there by Native Ville, and then also some Native Crete. Right there for your wider show. Real quick before we continue on National Days, today we are celebrating Chicken Wings. National Chicken Wing Day. Also National Lasagna Day. Lasagna. Where is Garfield? And then also we're celebrating lipstick. How many of you all have your lipstick on right now? Or getting home, washing it off. Today is National Lipstick Day. So maybe you celebrated all three today. Had some lasagna for your lunch. Then a little snack with some chicken wings. Had to reapply your lipstick there. So yeah, National Days today. And so right now we're going to keep it going here. We got some Group Papago, DTO, Carl, and Buddies on the way right here on the Optimum Holding Network.

You are tuned in to KOHN 91.9 FM Sales, KOHH 90.7 FM San Lucie. It's the Drive Home Water Mix Show right here for this Wednesday. Today is the 29th, July 29th, and we just heard some tunes right there by Valenzuela and Company, a two-step. Also, some Cisco Band Warrior. Also in the mix, some Carlin Buddies, Desperados T.O., and then also Group Papago. To start off that last set right here for this second hour for the Drive Home Show. You do got more Wider coming up for the next 2 hours there. 6 to 8, and then also for your early Thursday, 1 a.m. to 6. 5 hours. 5 hours worth of Wider Jam for your early Thursday. While you wake up, get up, move around, make your coffee, eat your cereal. So yeah, that'll be there from 1 o'clock to 6 in the morning. We're going to keep on jamming out here. We got some friends right now with the cumbia, Awaida from Gertie and the T.O. Boys. They're going to throw on some Papagoyer with that Thinking of You, Jazzy. Coming up right here on the Autumn Holding Network.

right, you are tuned into the Drive Home Weather Mix Show here on KOHN and KOHH. Coming out with about 10 till 6. About that time to head on out for the day. Some tunes are there by the American Indians. Also some South Image back there with the cumbia. We heard that Thinking of You, Jolly by Pap Warrior, some Gertie, and also Friends with the cumbia. So we do got a Jolly right here from Native Cree. The Express also on the way. So you guys have a good rest of your evening. Good evening. And we'll catch you again tomorrow. Tomorrow right here on the Up and Holding Up Network.

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1: 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The Tonawatam Legislative Council will hold its July through December 2026 general sessions at the Hikuan Recreation Center in Hikuan District. Thank you. 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
1: 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One-Stop Division is a program of the Donald Phoenician Department of Education. 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Donald Trump Judicial Court Judge Vacancy Announcement. Closing date, open until filled. First review of applications, August 31st, 2026. Position, judge, two positions. Term beginning February 1st, 2027, and ending January 31st, 2033. A nation's judge is eligible for reappointment to additional terms in office. Interested applicants should submit a completed application and supporting materials to attention Gloria Ramirez, Chairperson, Judiciary Committee, care of Diane Thomas, committee staff, Donaldum Legislative Branch. Email diane.thomas@tonation-nsn.gov. 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

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Down their ditches a thousand years, the waters grew Iris people's crops, till the white man stole their water rights and the sparkling water stopped. Now Iris folks were hungry, and their land grew crops of weeds. When war came, Ira volunteered and forgot the white man's creed.

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He died drunk early one morning, alone in the land he fought to save. 2 inches of water in a lonely ditch was a grave.

was out on the West Coast trying to make a buck, and things didn't work out. I was down on my luck. Got tired of roaming and bumming around, so I started thumbing back east toward my hometown. Made a lot of miles the first 2 days, and I figured I'd be home in a week if my luck held out this way. But the third night, I got stranded way out of town at a cold, lonely crossroads. Rain was pouring down. I was hungry and freezing, done caught a chill, when the lights of a big semi topped the hill. Lord, I sure was glad to hear them air brakes come on. And I climbed in that cab where I knew it'd be warm. At the wheel sat a big man. He weighed about 210. He stuck out his hand and said with a grin, "Big Joe's the name." I told him mine. And he said, "The name of my rig is Phantom 309. Well, I asked him why he called his rig such a name. He said, "Son, this old Mac can put them all to shame. There ain't a driver or a rig a running any line that's seen nothing but taillights from Phantom 309. Well, we rode and talked the better part of the night when the lights of a truck stop came in sight. He said, "I'm sorry, son, this is as far as you go, 'cause I gotta make a turn just on up the road." Well, he tossed me a dime as he pulled her in low and said, "Have yourself a hot cup on old Big Joe." When Joe and his rig roared out in the night, in nothing flat, he was clean out of sight. Well, I went inside and ordered me a cup, told the waiter Big Joe was setting me up. Oh, you could have heard a pin drop. It got deathly quiet, and the waiter's face turned kind of white. "Well, did I say something wrong?" I said with a halfway grin. He said, "No, this happens every now and then. Every driver in here knows Big Joe. But son, let me tell you what happened about 10 years ago. At the crossroads tonight where you flagged him down, there was a busload of kids coming from town. And they were right in the middle when Big Joe topped the hill. It could have been slaughter, but he turned his wheels. Well, Joe lost control, went into a skid, and gave his life to save that bunch of kids. And there at that crossroads was the end of a line for Big Joe and Phantom 309. But every now and then, some hiker will come by, and like you, Big Joe will give him a ride. Here, have another cup, and forget about the dime. Keep it as a souvenir from Big Joe and Phantom 309.

0: I was on the outskirts of a little southern town, trying to reach my destination before the sun went down. The old CB was blaring away on Channel 19 when there came a little boy's voice on the radio line. And he said, "Breaker 19, is anyone there? Come on back, truckers, and talk to Teddy Bear." Well, I keyed the mic and I said, "You got it, Teddy Bear." And the little boy's voice came back on the air. "Appreciate the break. Who we got on that end?" I told him my handle and then he began. "Now, I'm not supposed to bother you fellas out there. Mom says you're busy and for me to stay off there. But you see, I get lonely and it helps to talk. 'Cause that's about all I can do. I'm crippled and I can't walk." I came back and told him to fire up that mic, and I'd talk to him as long as he liked. "This was my dad's radio," the little boy said, "but I guess it's mine and Mom's now, 'cause my daddy's dead. Dad had a wreck about a month ago. He was trying to get home in a blinding snow. Mom has to work now to make ends meet, and I'm not much help with my two crippled feet. She says not to worry, that we'll make it all right, but I hear her crying sometimes late at night. You know, there's one thing I want more than anything else to see. Oh, I know you guys are too busy to bother with me, but you see, my dad used to take me for rides when he was home. But I guess that's all over now since my daddy's gone." Not one breaker came on the old CB as that little crippled boy talked with me. I tried hard to swallow a lump that just wouldn't stay down as I thought about my boy back in Greenville town. Dad was going to take Mom and me with him later on this year. Well, I remember him saying, "Someday this old truck will be yours, Teddy Bear. But I know I'll never get to ride an 18-wheeler again. But this old base will keep me in touch with all my trucker friends. Teddy Bear's going to back on out now and leave you alone, 'cause it's about time for Mom to come home. But you give me a shout when you're passing through, and I'll sure be happy to come back to you." Well, I came back and I said, "Before you go, 1010, what's your home 20, little CB friend?" Well, he gave me his address and I didn't once hesitate, 'cause this hot load of freight is just gonna have to wait. I turned that truck around on a dime and headed straight for Jackson Street, 229. And as I rounded the corner, oh, I got one heck of a shock. 18-wheelers were lined up for three city blocks. Well, I guess every driver for miles around had caught Teddy Bear's call. And that little crippled boy was having a ball. For as fast as one driver would carry him in, another would carry him to his truck and take off again. Well, you better believe I took my turn at riding Teddy Bear. And then I carried him back in and put him down in his chair. And buddy, if I never live to see happiness again, I want you to know I saw it that day in the face of that little man. We took up a collection for him before his mama got home, and each driver said goodbye, and then they were all gone. He shook my hand with a mile-long grin and said, "So long, trucker, I'll catch you again." Yeah, I hit that interstate with tears in my eyes. And I turned on the radio and I got another surprise. Breaker 19 came a voice on the air. "Just one word of thanks from Mama Teddy Bear. We wish each and every one a special prayer for you, 'cause you just made my little boy's dream come true. I'll sign off now before I start to cry. May God ride with you. 10-4. And goodbye."
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0: Donautum Nation Veterans Affairs, stand down. Hanam Cook Recreation Center, Route 15, Milepost 8, September 12, 2026, 8:30 a.m. to 1 o'clock p.m. Registration, Veterans Benefits, Health Information, and Other Resources, DOD Gear Distribution to all veterans at the end of event. 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Persons attending and participating in the Stand Down Event 2026 assume all risks, including but not limited to illness, injury, death, property loss, and agree not to hold the agents, event sponsors, and volunteers liable.

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one of Alison Russell's newest singles sees her teaming up with Brittany Spencer, a country singer who was born and raised in Baltimore but moved to Nashville in 2013 to pursue country music full-time. It's a move that paid off greatly for one of the best powerhouse singers on the scene right now. That's their Black Lavender getting us into this hour on the mainstream. Now, Escano, I'm Brett Maybe. Gaut na wondi en duasa wen ongwenyo enki cho chento. Aga jingwa gat ni goyo ti wanza gwego nangan wanisa de hante wanisa geko. I hope there are good minds everywhere today and every day. And if you're tuning in for the first time this hour, stick around for some musical adventures as we'll be enjoying tracks from the likes of the Silhouettes Project. Later on, CB, music, a new one from Corto Alto. In this block is Seneca rocker Justin Woodmansey and his band Elemantra. First up the bat, though, is Liminal Stages, the June 19th release from the Colombian psych-funk trio, Balthus. It's the fourth single from their newest album, Manifest. Be on the lookout for the October 7th release for your consideration and approval. Enjoy this new edition on the mainstream.

Robber Robber's New Year's Eve from Two Wheels Move the Soul on the mainstream. Earlier in the set was Lanterns on the Lakes, The Likes of Us from their Versions of Us album. We also heard Elamantra's Moccasin Gaze classic Smother, an early 2026 release, and it was Colombia's answer to Krungbane, the Bogota-based Balthus with Liminal Stages, a sneak peek of an upcoming project, so be on the lookout for more information and more great features, as that was only the first time we got that song into the rotation. And I want to get your music into the rotation as well. If you're a singer-songwriter, get your tracks into me digitally at brett@mainstreamradio.net. It has been a phenomenal way to learn about new music that sometimes doesn't hit my radar. And taking that a step further, I want to cast that net even farther. Even if you're not a singer-songwriter, you're welcome to reach out to me with bands from your local area that I just got to know. And we all know those that are kind of rising above the rest, if that's the way to put it. I don't even want to put it into those terms. But there are some bands who have a great momentum, a great following, and have really put the time and dedication into honing their craft. 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We're putting the community back into community radio, one great song and one great listener at a time. Bonobo is coming up before this block is through. Looking ahead, Carlita, a track that celebrates Manhattan and features Sophie Tucker. Later on is the latest from Corto Alto, and right now we're going to get back into this set and help to wind on the first half with a Toronto-born, but Brampton, Canada-raised Skip Waiters. He's known for blending rap, R&B, soul, experimental production, and conceptual storytelling into a unique package. Inspired by the likes of Kendrick Lamar and Anderson .Paak, you're invited to turn it up with Changes, a great track to keep you going today on the main.

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1: 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More immediately is Taina Asili, Carlita, and this one from Cree member CB. She's from the Mitsini community, a little north of Montreal, where they still now live and create music. They teamed up with one of the more recent Big Juno Award winners, Asa Nabi, for Body to Body, here on the mainstream.

Taina Isilis, Who I Am, on the mainstream. We also heard Carlita and Sophie Tucker opining about Manhattan. A single perfectly timed to help celebrate New York's big win in the NBA Finals this year, right? Also, it was CB and Ace and Abby's Body to Body that got us into the half. Well, you know, it's about that time of day. Sadly, we got to part ways for a little bit, but as always, check your listings for the next time you can dial in on your favorite AM/FM station. I broadcast 7 days a week, 3 hours a day, so check your listings to see if I'll be joining you here sooner than later. If you're just not getting enough, though, reach out to Nola Daves Moses, the distribution director at Native Voice One. You can drop her a line at nola@nv1.org. We're going to jazz things up just a little bit with one from Cartoons and Kenny Beats before too long. I'll also squeeze in the Ferguson Rogers Process and the Bamboos, but not before this one from Corto Alto. Now, I don't know if you like to stream live performances, but if you do, there are a couple ways to do just that, and I highly recommend the late, great Quincy Jones' own streaming service, Quest, for a lot of jazz, and that's where I first saw these guys in a live kind of setting, featuring Vector, Turn It Up With Go, a great single that I leave you with for your consideration and approval on the mainstream.

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1: The Natural Resources Department Livestock Inspector's Office had placed a hold on inspection of fresh branded livestock, including cattle, horses, and burros, effective October 31st, 2025, until further notice. The ban on fresh brand inspections was to reduce the potential spread of the New World Screwworm, NWS, and monitor cases. Drought conditions continue, and the outlook for the spring into summer is proving hotter than previously recorded. To support ranchers during the drought, the nation has received funds and implemented the Drought Emergency Relief Plan to include providing ranchers with the following: water hauls, fencing materials for charcoals to control access when water is low, water troughs and totes to provide water in remote locations, materials to support building pens to handle difficult animals such as furrow horses and burros, other requests to benefit ranchers during this difficult time. To access these resources, the Range Conservation and Management Program can be reached at 520-383-1301. Effective April 1st through July 31st, 2026, the Livestock Inspector's Office will inspect fresh branded livestock to include only mature bulls, 2 years and older, furrow horses, mules, and burros that are being transported to auction for sale. The New World Screwworm will continue to be monitored, as well as other foreign animal diseases, and the nation's response will be modified during this 120-day lift should the need arise. Thank you. Should you have any questions, Natural Resources Department, 520-383-1511.

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1: 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Number 6. Keep all areas of your home clean, prioritizing those where your dog or cat is regularly found. 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

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I'm from Humnook. 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

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I'm from Humnook. 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
1: The Stone Autumn Legislative Council will hold its July through December 2026 general sessions at the Hikuan Recreation Center in Hikuan District. 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
1: The Gua District office will be closed on Wednesday, July 29th, 8 a.m. to 5 p.m. They will be taking the employees out for the day in appreciation for the work that they do for the district. They will also be closed on Thursday, July 30th. 8 a.m. to 1 p.m., the employees will be attending a wellness event. Regular business will resume at 1 o'clock p.m. If you have any questions, Cynthia F. Saavedra, chairwoman, at 520-993-0271, or email cynthia.saavedra at gu-vodistrict.com, or Gary Ortega, vice chairman, at 520-993-1270, or email at gary.ortega at gu-vodistrict.com.

Atom Hurin Yok Network, Skook Seri Tona Atom Nation, Huiwis, Huiwis, Huiwis, Sto, Ito Pinyapa, Husba Mui, Iti Serik, White Coast Mom, Biwich, Apache, Quintic, Chuk Big Marshat, Ya, Kami by Himuk, Shopper Ush Big Marshat, Humacha Aha, and Shoshanak, Pisin Moa, Nyada, Agamachan, Nyapa, Pakchuak. Wow, sick, do it. And yes, it is cloudy out there this morning. So nice, cool Thursday morning. Don't Autumn Nation, enjoy this weather. We still have that hazardous weather condition on our forecast. We'll get to it at the bottom of the hour, so stay tuned. Also there with Peace in the Mall, we had Don't Autumn Nation Youth Council, Sunny Narchobat with the blessing song. And we started out with the Siarik Hu'u Nyu'i, Anton and Jaylene. Wasamei Shoshan Humochi, the Siarik Don Autom Nation, Ashraya Baiwich, Kami Wuwuk, Iti Ora. And I am having a feeling that this time is going to fly by. I did get some public service announcements in my box this morning, so I will go over them today, and also just kind of recap on yesterday. Where did Fred go? From Sihupuhi, right? I didn't even give no notice on that the day before. I do apologize for that. I'm here with you today, Tahna Autumn Nation, all morning long. So stay tuned. Come on out. Dance with Fred right here on your Thursday morning. Be safe out there. Drive carefully.

KOHN 91.9 FM, Sal's KOHH 90.7 FM, San Lucy. Can't go wrong there with some Los Nubes, Wida, Carl and Buddies, and also there's some Mumsigo Tribe, In the Mood, Jitterbug, and we started out with Lopez Band, way back at the top there, 007, Cumbia, Ashadupi. So right here on your Thursday morning, Tohono O'odham Nation, Shama Imasuma. How is everybody doing? Again, just a quick apology on yesterday. I know I had a few listeners asking where I was at. Bapti. Bibuinya. I did come through here, picked up our equipment, and headed out into cells. I was in cells all morning long. Yeah, y'all could have came by and said hi if you were in cells. Yep, I was over at the health complex. So that was yesterday. And the day before, I was leaving from work, and I was reminded to be in cells tomorrow. Huh? Cells? And they reminded me why mashma ambajuk employee wellness gathering. So anyway, I said, okay, masapa manda idai us bunkai chaya tako yasha shanimaiko. I just lined up some songs for the morning show, clocked in, then I left for sales to be out there all day long, and at least until 1:30. Headed back home here anyway. Tako. So again, I do apologize. I know I did add a couple of posts on my FB page. You may have seen some clips of what was going on out there. They had a lot of fun. I enjoyed myself playing music for them, hyping up the crowd, doing what they planned to do for the day. So I definitely had a good time. Well, we'll talk about it a little more later in the morning. I'll let you know what happened. But taking a look at the forecast on O'odham Nation, when you've guys, when the hair shake, still maybe they got some rain down to the south there, or maybe southeast. And as I drove up, it was nice and cloudy up here at the station. So nice, cool morning. However, Tohono O'odham Nation, we are in this heat warning. I just showed extreme heat warning. And that starts today at 10 a.m. Muhuk kumuhi bai chamashat koko yukuint haoku kikik ora. So that is on our forecast. I'm the masamachit. So a long stretch of extreme heat warning here. I'm the mokka. And be safe out there. I did also see a public service announcement in my box that the cooling stations or cooling centers are still there. You get hot out there. Maybe you're doing something outside. Go over to one of our cooling centers. Today, Tohono O'odham Nation, Humakosiantuwuk. So 107 is our high today. 5 to 8 miles per hour. And tonight, Tohono O'odham Nation, 81 is our low. Seari, weiros. Humakosiant homotk. What number is that? What degree is that? It's a hot degree. 109 is our high on our Friday afternoon. Friday night, 83. And Saturday. Humakosiant ustamam. Yes, it's still going up. Humakosiant ustamam. 110 for our Saturday. You know, I guess this is kind of cool compared to further up north of us,
Kuriakumar up in the valley there. They are predicting 116 for their Friday. I just heard that this morning coming in on my news talk radio. 116 out there. So, Kuriakumar, if you're with me this morning, be safe out there. Maybe go take in a movie. Take in a movie. You know, the theaters are very cold. Every time we go to the theater, I tell the kids, don't forget your jacket. Because it does get cold in there. Stupid. Movie. But anyway, stay cool out there. Go ahead and take it up to there for our Friday. Let's do Friday night, 83. So we'll go ahead and leave it there. We'll come right back to it later on in our morning show. And also more public service announcements. We'll go over some of them here that I received from yesterday. We got George Jones, Stone Autumn Nation. Steve Earle is also right here for my country set. We also got some oldies and native tracks. So stay tuned. Autumn Hurinyok Network.

Oh, the Morning Yelk Network, sweet beauty for you, State Line. My native tracks right here, 47 o'clock hour at the Home Autumn Nation. Apache Spirit also there. It's Your Love. Gaik, Shahaitu, Imjunik, Ita, Matia, Opa, Apamjid, Kajimuk, Marshjimukut, Mamashak, Baishdomi, Krunas, Machpio, Kupio. But you may have heard how much come up or what to be hanging it. I might you urge it. Much regards be a coffee or much might you duggy. I'm up here. How is it a peon? I too much I had a shock, a bat book, a chipkin, a mutton boy, a junny, but my heek. How much am I good? I duck. To my hobby be a worm at my toe. A mush I had a arc of umjiduk. 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Maswam here, come the most stick that must match it, Gaijimuk, Marshimakut, home of the Chushan, right? Home of the Rams, right there in Santa Rosa, right off of Federal Route 15. So be safe, Don Autumn Nation. Let's go ahead and get to our last set here for the 7 o'clock hour. We'll be dancing on the 8 right out there for you. So stay tuned. Autumn Hoodie Network.

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5: 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We respect that there are numerous different dialects on the Tonalatam Nation. These expressions coincide with the speaker, therefore representing their dialect.
6: Tonalatam ukmashtimakut, achmakupio kaki, chukpikmashat, waikostamamaikuint, kokmirgokkochut, kik ora, tamchuk, kumukamuk ora, hutan. 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Ita Mosab Hamaishap, Planning Administration, Credit Finance, Real Property Management, Real Estate Management, Kchik Roads Program, Amaha Uposapo Imurka Chipkan Ora, Runas, Shoporushpik Mashat, Waiko 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

about the Morning Yoke Network. Wendy's boys, a familiar old friend, Wider. And we went all the way back to 2009 for that one there. And also there's some Southern Mumpsico, SOS Cumbia. We're going to send that one out to B, way out in San Javier. Thank you for joining me this morning, B. Hope you have a good day there at work. And keep on dancing, right? I'm right here with you till the 12 o'clock hour. But coming back to old friend, just a big shout out to the Healthy Autumn Promotion Program. My knowledge, Marlinda, spearheading with her team on yesterday's event. They had the Tohono Autumn Department of Health and Human Services 2026 Employee Wellness and Field Day. Just some time out of the office, having a little bit of fun, and also getting some much-needed outdoor activities taken care of. So when I got there, they were already in their third event for the morning. They did their power walk at 6:30 that morning, yesterday. And then they had the hula hoop basketball shootout. I missed that one. I wish I would have seen the hula hoop basketball shootout. I actually had a song for them for that one, but I missed that. By the time I got there, they were ready for the department tug of war. Department tug of war. So I started from there that morning, and we got there about 7:30-ish. Myself and my technician setting up our equipment there for the day. And I just want to give them all a big shout out and a big thank you. You know, they always take care of Fred. Well, everybody does. Everybody that invites me to take care of their events with entertainment and MC announcements, master of ceremony, whatever you want to call it, that I get invited to. A lot of times, if they want me to be there, I usually tell them that, you know, because all our requests go to our general manager, and I just tell them to specify that. If you want me at the event, you can let them know that you want Fred. And so, again, you know, couldn't go wrong there with that hospitality that they had for me. Of course, I should have brought my tent with me. I should have known. I should have brought my canopy. I have one at home that I thought I'd throw in the truck just in case I'm put out in the sun away from the main tents there, the main canopies that they had, which, sure enough, they did. They put me over there along the building. But nonetheless, some of the guys came and put up a tent for me to provide my shade, and I could sit under there and play the music from there. So again, thank you to the guys that came out and also offering me water. I did get a couple snow cone also and some watermelon. OMG, yep, taking care of Fred out there. I really appreciate that. But all the fun was going on right over there. They did the tug of war. It was fun to see. I didn't get that on reel. But I did get the water balloon toss. I saw some of the staff over here filling up water balloons. So that was also on one of their sessions, water balloon toss. And then also in their sessions, they had canvas painting. Canvas painting. I saw one painting. One of the staff came by and showed me a picture of her painting. It was a mountain scenery with a cactus. I think there was one cactus. And she showed that to me walking by back into the building there. And they also had rag doll making. I didn't see any dolls, but I'm sure some of them made the rag dolls there. A bracelet making.
bracelet means. I tried to hint to them that the other day was my birthday, that maybe someone could give me a bracelet for a gift. But I was joking because that was something that was on Facebook the other day. Everybody was wishing me a happy birthday. And apparently there was a change on my profile, and it had July 27th for my birthday. But it's not in July. It's in April. But I made a joke about it when I saw the bracelet making. And AccuWellness was also there. Deidre Dockey, OMG. I haven't seen Deidre in years. She's up in Centerville. She's stationed up in Centerville at the center up there. So I never see Deidre anymore. I used to work with Deidre a lot when I worked with Hop. I was always glad to see her. So I saw her finally again yesterday. So awesome. Glad you're doing well, Deidre. And another person that I saw was Jasmine Lopez. She's one of the newest staff there at the cancer program. Jasmine. If you know Jasmine, she was former U of A royalty. She was holding the title there about 2 years ago, maybe. So, yeah, she started working for the Nation. So I saw Jasmine also out there. She actually came by a couple of times and took care of me. So thank you, Jasmine. And it was her birthday also. So one of the staff came by and wanted to send a big shout out and a song to Jasmine. So we played Gertie for her. Gertie, and she danced the afternoon away with some of the staff members out there. So again, happy birthday, Jasmine. And there was a few others. Victoria, I saw Victoria out there. My Hajun. And Jenny Vicente, OMG, Jenny. I love working with Jenny. She's my inspiration with Autumn Nyok, because I always

provide the closing remarks. So, again, I jokingly told the people that we're still there because everybody started leaving by then, by 1 o'clock, 1:30. I told them, well, since the chairman's not here, I'll go ahead and take care of it for him. I'll do the closing remarks. And I got a few people over there clapping. But, yeah, I did close out there, just kind of highlighting what went on there and why we appreciate the staff there, especially with Health and Human Services, the services that they provide for all Autumn, not just us that were there, but everyone throughout the nation. Mahasmasma amayawamata mahaychekup, mahaychek tatuakak, our lives, how we need that support, we need that guidance, we need that help, and we go to them, eat them. You know, if it's Healthy Autumn Promotion Program, if it's cancer program, and all the others, diabetes program, all of these programs that they provide for the nation, these were the staff that were there. And I'm glad that they had a good time, you know, just away from the office, setting this day aside. So again, thank you so much for everyone that took care of this for them. So let's go ahead and run a couple of songs here. We'll go ahead and pass through the bottom of the hour, and then I'll come back out on the other side. I think I've talked for a while now. So I'm going to play you some music here, and we'll get back to you soon. I got more public service announcements I want to share. The Modinyok Network, it is straight at 8, so we'll go ahead and take care of this for you. 821, it's Kukserik, Tahuna Autumn Nation, George Strait, taking you back to 1983.

0: Morning Yoke Network, the Allman Brothers Band, Midnight Rider, 1970 was the year right here for us. And let's see, Don the Mufashur, Mickey and Sylvia, Love is Strange was also there. So some oldies for us. Got some more classic rock coming up here. And just a correction, I mentioned Jasmine earlier from our day yesterday. She is actually in the HIV program. HIV program. I knew that. I don't know why I was thinking cancer, but yeah, I knew that. I follow Jasmine on FB, and I still want that U of A bandana, Jasmine. I've ran into a couple of times when she was royalty over here at Chocolate Cookie, Archie Hendrick Senior Facility, when they had their rodeo. I announced their staff rodeo there, and Jasmine was there as royalty. And then I also ran into her at Tanam Cook a couple of times, actually. And then over at Sal's at the winter event that goes down there at the school, Miracle on Main. I saw her there also. I was the MC there for Miracle on Main, and Jasmine was one of their guest speakers. And she's always wearing that U of A bandana with her outfit. So I told her one time, I want your bandana. And she just laughed at me. But anyway, Don Autumn Nation, let's do another public service announcement. About quarter to the hour. You still got me for one more hour. Then we have Native American Calling. Then I'm back with you for the 11 o'clock hour. So again, thank you for joining me this morning. I did miss you all yesterday, thinking of you while I was out there in sales. I'll be back in sales next Friday. Next Friday, they're having the planning and economic development grand opening of their building. Someone was telling me it was a two-story building. I said, I don't know. I don't know sales. Sales has changed so much, and it's still changing. So I don't know actually who works where. Even yesterday, I know some of y'all were my FB friends, but I don't, you know, sometimes profile pictures are different with live faces. if you know what I'm talking about, you know, sometimes, and then sometimes on the FB, their profile, it's not even a picture. It's just something else. So I know that some of y'all were there, and I did notice a few of you, that I follow on Facebook, or you follow me, whatever. But, yeah, one way or the other. But I did notice a few of you, but some of you, I maybe you were there and you follow me, and I just don't remember how you look. Oh, for real. Yeah, I know some of you came by, some of you just looking at me. But somebody did comment yesterday and said, I finally got to see you live. Oh, that was funny. Finally got to see me live. And I said, oh, you mean alive. But yeah. But I know some of you like some of the posts that I put out. But there's a lot of you that just trolling the FB. Don't really make yourself known or whatever. You know, you just kind of see what's out there. Nosy, maybe. Just kidding. But anyway, here's the public service announcement that's happening also next week on Friday. Onagam Village, Kohimuri Nyutnye. Achampojo Amehaki, Six Sikorki, the Roundhouse. at reisosyon chut pakwaikos mam ora bafsha osi chi mwap dam smay hanyi tatay ko dam so pujray ha uk amo I also knew that I respect one another while you're there to all the people that will be there. Masumiaakum the masmachit si the miaapag up humayawachuk ari koi mas mampimu haichuk kamhawum mahagumapag up ahumma matochua papimu haichuk up. So that's a strict rule there that they try to emphasize on this kind of gathering matpambojo in Anagam. Maswa masmachit. So again, that's happening next Friday, August 7th. Ma niha hadi mo haichu kawam. Let's do some chip trick classic rock. This is live, actually. I want you to want me. Stay tuned.
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about them Horinyok Network. What about them classic Wired Anyanye right there for us? Jose and Gomez Band, Guardia. And we also had Santan, Blackjack's Bar, Jody. And we started out with the Tribesmen, Caboose Wired. All right, here for your 9 o'clock hour. Tohono Autumn Nation. 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Let me know. Or maybe you're out there. Or driving. 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Iti serik. 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Ma'anatok ci. Alright. Are you ready? For the month of August? Maybe you have something planned. Maybe your birthday is in August. Maybe you have a planned celebration in August. Whatever it is, be ready. It's just around the corner here. About a few miles out, and then we'll get to August. You know, last night we had our community meeting, and the first thing on the agenda was the St. Francis Committee. We had one of the representatives on the meeting with us, and by the way, this is a virtual meeting that we still conduct there in Kaijimuk. And so everyone is on the line listening to the meeting. And St. Francis gave their report, somewhat of their report. The main topic that was discussed, and that was discussed by some of our community members, was the Jewett around the St. Elizabeth Parish, the land. Why? Well, there needs to be parking areas for everyone that will be attending the October 4th Gupiast. So that was the topic of discussion, although there was few other things that were brought to our attention, but the main topic of discussion was the parking lots, the exits to the area, and also, as you know, during this time, we have our pilgrims that are making their pilgrimage on foot to St. Francis. And so from the different parts of the nation and off the nation, they'll be walking to St. Francis into Kaijmuk, Santa Rosa community. That's my community. That's our community right there. So there was a lot of interesting things that came up just knowing our community, the back roads, the roads that could be utilized for the safety of everyone. Maybe throughout the first few weeks with our walkers, and also the day of October 4th. So it was quite interesting, because they're still diligently working to take care of everything before
Mind you, we are only 2 months away. Possibly even only 6 to 8 weeks away before October 4th. Office of Emergency Management was also on the line. I forget his name, but he was also on the line, also kind of representing how they are also working with the St. Francis Committee again for the safety.

0: So that was interesting. Again, our community meeting yesterday. So hopefully they'll return and kind of, again, enlighten us on the things that were brought to their attention from the community members there. So if you're one of them that are on the committee or you want to attend one of the meetings, Mokialis, there's two more meetings coming up. They also did mention there'll be more cows getting butchered for a gathering. So I know that they also need help in that area also. And also with the Wairakut, they took away or they demolished the dance floor there at St. Elizabeth Parish. So that's going to be a brand new dance floor for Kaijmuk's October 4th feast. Masumam hiya aag matrigam bapo yu junka mo yu nako mo yu ambohu mo yu the waira kut mamtamangadu dama waira October 4th. So our prayers go out to all of them. Idam mamma nakok sapam bo yu haicho mawajit hasjum diha urda. Stay tuned, Thon Autumn Nation. I'll be back. We're coming down to the bottom of the hour. We'll take one more look at our forecast before Native America Calling coming back up to the 10 off the Mudinyok Network.
1: Yeah, Breaker 19, this here's a rubber duck. You got a copy on me, Big Ben? Come on. Yeah, 10-4, Big Ben, for sure, for sure. By golly, it's clean, clear to Flagtown. Come on. Yeah, it's a big 10-4 there, Big Ben. Yeah, we definitely got the front door, good buddy. Mercy sakes alive, looks like we've got us a convoy.
2: It was the dark of the moon on the 6th of June in

0: Tell her back off them hogs. Good, 10-4, about 5 mile or so. 10, roger, them hogs is getting intense up here.
1: By the time we got into Tulsa Town, we had 85 trucks in all. But they's a roadblock up on the Cloverleaf, and them bears is wall to wall. Yeah, them Smokies as thick as bugs on a bumper. They even had a bear in the air. I says, calling all trucks, this here is the duck. We a

0: Big Ben. Negatory, Big Ben. You're still too close. Yeah, them hulk is starting to close up my sinuses. Mercy sakes, you better back off another 10.
1: Well, we rolled up Interstate 44 like a rocket sled on rails. We tore up all of our swindle sheets and left them setting on the scales. By the time we hit that shy town, them bears was getting smart. They'd brought up some reinforcements from the Illinois National Guard. There's armored cars and tanks and jeeps and rigs of every size. Yeah, them chicken coops was full of bears and choppers filled the skies. Well, we shot the line, we went for broke with 1,000 screaming trucks and 11 long-haired friends of Jesus in a chartreuse microbus.
0: Here, rubber duck to Sodbuster. Come on there, yeah. 10-4, Sodbuster. Listen, you want to put that microbus in behind that suicide jockey? Yeah, he's hauling dynamite and he needs all the help he can get.
1: Well, we laid a strip for the Jersey Shore and prepared to cross the line. I could see the bridge was lined with bears, but it didn't have a doggone dime. I says, Pigpen, this here's a rubber duck. We just ain't a

KOHN 91.9 FM, South KOHH 90.7 FM, San Lucy, the Oak Ridge Boys. Boy, let me tell you, Elvira there, Mistress of the Dark, right? How many of y'all used to watch Elvira? I'll tell you what, my brother used to watch Elvira, so I will watch it with him. Miss my bro. But anyway, 1981 right there was the year with the Oak Ridge Boys. Boy, I haven't heard Elvira in a long time. That's actually one of my Halloween tunes, actually. Dolly Parton also there, 9 to 5. And C.W. McCall, Convoy, bringing us down to the bottom of the hour at Thelma Autumn Nation. One more look at our forecast before we get to the 10. And speaking of the 10 a.m. Mountain Standard Time, extreme heat warning in effect. And that will go all the way to August 2nd, 8 p.m. That is on Sunday. So extreme heat warning. Boy, we have a performance on Saturday. It's going to be another hot one. We'll be out in Comerc on Saturday for feast day. What was the feast day? I was just looking at that information. They did send it to us, so it is running on our community announcements. You'll hear it this afternoon, or maybe I'll play it 11 o'clock hour. But North Comelec, they got their feast day. Ignatius, but maybe. Forecast, I left you off on Friday night, 81, our low, and Saturday, 110 is our high, northwest wind, 6 to 11. Saturday night, 82, and Sunday, 108, Domic Stilgum, 81, and Runas, Spice Domic. Got that 20% chance of showers and thunderstorms after 11, high near 106. And Monday night, 30% chance of showers, 78 will be our low. And Marte, Spice Domic, 20% chance showers and thunderstorms, high near 103. And Marte Stihuk, Tuesday night, 40%, low around 79. And Miércoles, another 40%. Chance of showers, 101. So we'll definitely be on the lookout for that monsoon rain returning right there by next week. But right now, we're going to deal with this extreme heat warning. So be safe out there, Thelma Autumn Nation. Take care of yourselves. Stay hydrated and stay cool. Mazaba, stay cool. Jasmine Lopez, happy belated birthday. Here you go. These are your songs. Grupo Cual, AB Quintanilla, y Los Cumbia Kings.

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California Elk Network, Stick Figures Summertime, featuring Citizen Cope. And here for our 9 o'clock hour with On Autumn Nation Revolution. It was also there with Good Day. Well, let's go ahead and close out this hour with On Autumn Nation. I got three more for you. Native American Calling is coming up next right here at the top of the hour for your 10. And I will be right back at the 11 to 12 noon. So stick around On Autumn Nation, and we'll talk to you then. Be safe out there. Stay warm, or excuse me, stay cool. Not warm. I wish it was cold, right? Stay cool out there and stay hydrated. We'll talk to you with more information. 11 o'clock hour. Autumn Network.

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Moving Yolk Network, Skook Dars, the Autumn Nation, Skook Seretik, still right here on Fred's Morning Show, our 11 o'clock hour, Native Creed and Hilo River 4, starting off this one here for us this morning. Skook Dars, the Autumn Nation, as I continue on into my country set, let me just set this up for you. Today, July 30th, is Lane Frost's anniversary. Almost going on 40 years since we lost Lane. On July 30th, 1989, at Cheyenne Frontier Days in Cheyenne, Wyoming, after competing a successful 85-point ride on a Brahma bull named Taking Care of Business, Frost dismounted and landed in the mud. The bull then turned, knocked Frost over, pressed his right horn on Frost's back, and pushed him against the muddy arena floor. Frost initially rose to his feet, took a couple of steps, waved for help, and then fell to the ground, dying on the arena floor from a massive internal injury. Lane Frost was 25 years old. Rest in peace, Lane. The Moody Network.

Morning York Network, KOHN 91.9 FM, Sal's KOHH 90.7 FM, Sun Lucy, Red Hot, Chili Peppers, Dark Necessities. That's their song right there for us, Sun Autumn Nation. So our alt coming right through the bottom of the hour. And yes, we are at our triple digits. And I see nothing but red all across the weekend forecast on Autumn Nation again. Extreme heat warning for us started this morning at 10 a.m. and will go till Sunday at 8 p.m. Mountain Standard Time. So just one more quick look here. 107 for today, tomorrow, 108, and for your Saturday, 110, and for your Sunday, 108, our weekend temperatures there. Also there in our mix, again, a tribute to Lane Frost. Waiting on Lane, right? How many of you used that quote there? Waiting on Lane. Yeah, that's what that's all about right there. In the movie 8 Seconds, and the cowboys are in their car waiting on Lane so they can go to the drive out to their next rodeo event. But yeah, sometimes I've used that quote a couple of times. Waiting on Lane. Well, you're going to wait on Lane later on tonight. Reyes Cowboys Show, you might hear that again. We'll do another tribute, but it is the Reyes Cowboys Show. So I have a lot more of country songs, rodeo songs for tonight's show. I'm thinking I might do it live tonight. I might just drive back up here and do a live show. We'll see what happens after I leave from here at 12 o'clock hour. If I have anything else, I'll get to that. And then Reyes Cowboys Show may be live tonight. So you can join me again live or pre-record it 8 p.m. to 10 p.m. on our Thursday night. For tonight's program. Thana Autumn Nation, save the date. Thana Autumn Nation, open night. Saturday, October 10th, 2026. Keep Peak National Observatory inviting all ages with this event here for the Thana Autumn Nation tribal members. Enjoy telescope tours, hands-on activities, and entertainment, and more. In October, we'll be up there among the stars. I remember I went up there one time for the same event, opening it up for the Tonga, the members. And we drove up there and got to view the stars and the planets in the telescopes up there, which was pretty interesting. I just always seen those white towers up there on the mountain. Never been in one of them until I went to this event, and I finally got to go in there and view the telescopes or view the stars. I saw the rings of Saturn in one of the telescopes up there. But it was a really nice evening. So maybe you can join them this time. Right? Is that how you say stars? Multiple stars? Oh, one star is who? And multiple stars, who? Something like that. Anyway, let's do our pop. Thana Autumn Nation, the Vamps right here for us. Chain Smokers also on the way. Out the Morning York Network. Stay tuned. She looks so perfect.

Cognac Network, Don Autumn Nation. That's it for me. My name is Fred right here for your morning show. Thank you for joining me. Once again, tonight, 8 p.m., Rez Cowboy Show. Write it down. Don't forget it. And also, don't forget Don Autumn High School Open House, 4 to 7 p.m. this evening. So you can head on over and check out the school out there. Go Eagles! Autumn Hurinyok Network. Well, my time is up. I'm out of here. Y'all enjoy your lunch. Stay cool out there. Vámonos. Cumbias más cumbias. Prima Express. Go girl cumbia. Red Feather Band also right here for us to close out this one. I'm out of here. Autumn Hurinyok Network. Skuk Dosh was Bumui.

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5: Tune in every day at 8 a.m., 12 p.m., and 4 p.m. for your Autumn Phrase of the Day. We respect that there are numerous different dialects on the Tonawatam Nation. These expressions coincide with the speaker, therefore representing their dialect.
6: This is National Native News. I'm Jill Freitas. U.S. Representative Melanie Stansbury from New Mexico introduced two bills this week in the House to modernize the Bureau of Indian Education and potentially bring higher teacher salaries and more federal funding for tribal schools. KUNM's Jeanette Didios has more.
7: The Indigenous Students Excel Through Parity Act and its supporting Act 2 bill would create a study under the Department of Interior to recommend reforms in order to provide funds that could increase teacher pay and provide more educational opportunities. An identical bill is sponsored in the Senate by Democratic Senator Martin Heinrich and Republican Senator Cynthia Loomis from Wyoming. The Interior Department administers the Bureau of Indian Education, which funds 183 schools across the country. New Mexico has one of the highest concentrations of BIE-funded schools with 44. Despite this, Stansbury says BIE schools have traditionally been underfunded, but they are competing with state-funded schools to recruit teachers.
8: So what this bill would do is study the current formula funds that are allocated per student to these tribally controlled schools to evaluate, one, how to increase funding per student, how to address increasing teacher and staff pay, and how to make sure that those schools who have extra costs and needs can have their needs met.
7: Stansbury says the goal of the bills is to bring teacher salaries in tribal schools up to the same level as those in state-funded schools.
8: If you're a teacher, I mean, think about it, and you really want to work in a tribal community, whether you are a Native person yourself or not, and you're looking at the difference of getting paid, let's say, $50,000 by the federal government versus going and teaching in APS and making $60,000, you know, you're going to have to make that economic decision for yourself and your family. And so we don't want teachers to have to make that decision. We want teachers to be teaching in the schools they want to.
7: The proposed bill does not have a cost included with it, but if the study recommendations are enacted, the BIE would have to boost funding for tribal schools. For National Native News, I'm Jeanette Didios.
6: The U.S. Supreme Court recently ruled that mail-in ballots that arrive after Election Day can still be counted. While the move is a win for Arizona's indigenous voters, it highlights the challenges Native people still face in rural parts of the state. Mark Moran reports.
9: The U.S. Supreme Court recently ruled that mail-in ballots that arrive after Election Day can still be counted. While the move is a win for Arizona's indigenous voters, voting rights advocates say the debate highlights the challenges Native people face in trying to submit a ballot in person. The sheer geography, vast distances between physical polling places, and lack of transportation all present obstacles for indigenous voters. In many places, the nearest polling place may be miles away. But Arizona Native Votes' Janie Parrish says many people on reservations also lack physical addresses, which creates its own set of problems.
10: Even in some rural towns, they have physical addressing, but not on a lot of tribal lands. But our folks still vote by mail.
9: The Trump administration has pushed back on the high court's ruling, asking justices to allow the president's executive order to be implemented. The attempt to reject mail-in ballots received after Election Day is among a host of bold policy choices under the Trump administration. Parrish also points to efforts to challenge voter citizenship, which she says hit especially hard on Native reservations.
10: It's just absurd when we have to explain this or when they hear about the news or what this means, and it's another barrier.
9: According to research from the Brennan Center, indigenous voters were about 7% less likely to cast their ballot by mail in the last general election, reflecting a wider lack of participation among Natives. I'm Mark Moran for Arizona News Connection.
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4: 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Donop The Nation Education One-Stop Division Employment Conference. Join us for a rich experience focusing on workforce development and readiness through hands-on demonstrations, presentation. Open to anyone looking to join the workforce. July 31st, Friday, 9 a.m. to 2 p.m., Sanavir Recreation Center. For more information, 520-383-4251. One-Stop Division is a program of the Thonault Automation Department of Education. Persons attending or participating in the event assume all risk, including but not limited to illness, injury, death, or property loss, and agree not to hold the Thonault Automation, the One-Stop Division, its agents, event sponsors, and volunteers liable.
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4: Santa Rosa Day School closure notice. Important school closure announcement. Santa Rosa Day School will be closed on Monday, August 3rd, due to staff attending staff orientation for the 2026-2027 school year. Resumption of regular hours. Regular hours will resume Tuesday, August 4th, from 7:30 a.m. to 4 o'clock p.m. If you have any questions, 520-993-0943. Thank you, and we look forward to having a successful school year.
3: Ita mea paak matmakupio hadi ambi uri chamhaako marshchak aar am Santa Rosa Ranjo marshchamakut. 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The boy urich, my chubacho is machem, my hagugut, hutasp cock seekork, homot quaik, hutasp, chutp, kikik, homot, my shores on the kamaschema, shopperushpig mashat, kikoye quaint, cock mirgoko chutp.
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3: 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I'm up a piastat. 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
1: 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Position, judge, two positions. 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A nation's judge is eligible for reappointment to additional terms in office. 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
0: 520-993-5343. 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
1: The Don Altam Legislative Council will hold its July through December 2026 general sessions at the Hikuan Recreation Center in Hikuan District. Thank you.
2: 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In order to remain in compliance with the FCC, the Hurunyok Network has provided a toll-free number to the public so they may contact us. The number is 833-439-3540.
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1: Tune in to share a series of the Autumn New York and Autumn Hood in New York designed to promote the use of Autumn language through community voices, stories, and everyday conversation with radio show host by Cedro Lopez from 3 to 4 p.m. Hugatunja New York. 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
2: 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Avoid heavy physical activities, wear light clothing, never leave people or pets in a closed car on a warm day, and keep pets shaded with water. 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Call 911 if you have chest pain that is not going away, severe shortness of breath, or confusion. These may be signs your body is already too hot. Lastly, have medication for hot weather. 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
3: Traffic advisory, road maintenance on Route 1, July 6th to August 4th from 6 a.m. to 4 p.m. or from 5 a.m. to 3 p.m. on hotter days. Road will be down to one lane for grading and soiling treatment. Flaggers will be present. 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
1: This is a public service announcement from the Tohono O'odham Nation Department of Natural Resources, Wildlife, and Vegetation Management Program. Living with mountain lions. Mountain lions have the largest distribution of any predator in the Western Hemisphere. Mountain lions can live in all biotic communities of Arizona, including the desert floor, up through the mountains like Baba Kiri. Mountain lions are also ambush predators and prefer to stalk their prey. For those living in cougar country, please be advised. Do not approach the animal. Do not turn your back towards the animal. Do not run and stand your ground. If encountered, yell, get loud, wave your arms to stay upright, and look the cougar in its eyes. If attacked, protect your head and neck. Travel in groups when possible and play a speaker when traveling alone, especially at dusk and dawn. Keep small kids and small pets inside. Ensure no water or food sources are easily accessible as they can draw mountain lions in. Mountain lions do not have a set mating season and can breed year-round. Mountain lions are generally solitary except for breeding pairs or females with kittens. Young lions will remain with their mother for up to 18 months and then disperse from their family unit. Litter mates can stay together for a few months after. Males and females are highly territorial and will often eliminate rivals from their territory. If you spot a mountain lion, please report to the WVMP ASAP. If communities are interested in a Living with Wildlife presentation, for more info, the WVMP,
0: 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Did you know there are little free libraries right here on the Tohono Nation? 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
3: 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Any questions, 520-383-6200. The Natural Resources Department Livestock Inspector's Office had placed a hold on inspection of fresh branded livestock, including cattle, horses, and burros, effective October 31st, 2025, until further notice. The ban on fresh brand inspections was to reduce the potential spread of the New World Screwworm, NWS, and monitor cases. Drought conditions continue, and the outlook for the spring into summer is proving hotter than previously recorded. To support ranchers during the drought, the nation has received funds and implemented the Drought Emergency Relief Plan to include providing ranchers with the following: water hauls, fencing materials for charcoals to control access when water is low, water troughs and totes to provide water in remote locations, materials to support building pens to handle difficult animals such as furrow horses and burros, other requests to benefit ranchers during this difficult time. To access these resources, the Range Conservation and Management Program can be reached at 520-383-1301. Effective April 1st through July 31st, 2026, the Livestock Inspector's Office will inspect fresh branded livestock to include only mature bulls, 2 years and older, furrow horses, mules, and burros that are being transported to auction for sale. The New World Screwworm will continue to be monitored, as well as other foreign animal diseases, and the nation's response will be modified during this 120-day lift should the need arise. Thank you. Should you have any questions, Natural Resources Department, 520-383-1511. Missed on Autumn Nation Memorandum. Missed on Autumn Nation and attendance appearances. Per Section 3101A, the Missed on Autumn Nation Committee is established to carry out the duties set forth in these bylaws. B, the committee shall manage and promote public relations for Missed on Autumn Nation, provided that A, appearances and interview requests must be submitted in writing to the committee 30 days prior to the event in accordance with requirements established by the committee. B, requests for appearances submitted after the 30-day deadline will be reviewed and considered by the committee on a case-by-case basis with consideration of Missed on Autumn Nation's schedule and availability. For interviews and appearance requests, email misston.chairperson@tonation-nsn.gov. Interim committee members, Loretta Ortega, Naomi Monti, Delisa Ramon, Gloria Johnson, and Janice Felix.

0: 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The yard is open Monday through Friday from 8 a.m. to 3 p.m. Members must be able to load their own pre-filled sandbags, about 50 pounds, so please plan accordingly. 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

Join us for Trick the Winnick every Thursday from 6 p.m. through 8 p.m., taking you back to certain years, certain centuries. 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And sharing music from that generation right here on the Awesome Hootenanny Network. Trick the Winnick. Remember when? 6 p.m. to 8 p.m. every Thursday.

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Don Optum Judicial Court Judge Vacancy Announcement. Closing date, open until filled. First review of applications, August 31st, 2026. Position, judge, two positions. Term beginning February 1st, 2027 and ending January 31st, 2033. A nation's judge is eligible for reappointment to additional terms in office. Interested applicant should submit a completed application and supporting materials to attention Gloria Ramirez, Chairperson Judiciary Committee, care of Diane Thomas, committee staff, Don Optum Legislative Branch. Email diane.thomas@tonation-nsn.gov. Phone number 520-993-5343. Shuktoak District Human Resources Committee. The following job positions open for the Shuktoak District. Project Manager, Records Clerk, Youth Program Advisor. 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School begins August 4th.

All right, you're tuned in to the Holding Dunk Network, KOHN, KOH, hello, good day, good afternoon. It is the 30th day of July, Thursday. It's about 2:07 right now. This is B, hanging out with you all, jamming out to a mix of tunes here. Of course, some water tracks are there to start us off with our Southern Scratch. Also, some Donald, some Raiders with the Charlie Horner. We got some Smashing Pumpkins, Weezer, coming up right here on the Autumn Holding Network.

You are tuned in to the Optimal Holiday Network, KOHN 91.9 FM Sales, KOHH 90.7 FM San Lucie. Some Damian Marley right there. There for You. Haven't heard that one in a while. We heard some Fortunate Youth also back there. Titanium by David Guetta. Rock Mafia also back there. Some Weezer with the Buddy Holly. Then also some Smashing Pumpkins to start us off on that last set for your Thursday, 2:30. Right now, the PM, 108 degrees so far. We are in that extreme heat warning once again for the rest of the week into the weekend, up towards 110s. So, yeah, keep cool. Keep cool. And got your water. Get your water going. Cold water. All that good stuff. They did resend out the cooling station locations, the PSA there, yesterday. Beat the Heat cooling centers open. They did post that listing and map and preventive measures on our Facebook page, so you can check it out. There's cooling centers and the different communities out there, and then also at the hot stations. Hot out there in Gowa'a, North Comalec, Pisama'a, Santa Rosa, Strictoa, San Miguel, among other places there. So, yeah, if you need a place to cool down, you can go to any of those places and chill out. All right, so let's see. We'll get right back into some more tunes. We've got some cumbias right here on the Optimal Holiday Network.

You are tuned in to the Optimum Holding Deck Network, KOHN, KOHH, some Elton John right there, Candle in the Wind, taking us back to 1973, right there, off of his Goodbye Yellow Brick Road album. Eagles also back there with the Witchy Woman. We heard some Big and Rich. John Party also in the mix with Head Over Boots and some cumbias. For this Thursday, 2 o'clock hour, it's almost 3, so we're going to finish out with some wider tracks and then kick into our 3 p.m. hour. Still to come up, we got your Drive Home Wider Mix show at 4 to 6, Double Shot Thursday. So two tracks on the wider bands. For the 2 hours there, also real quick, was letting you know what we are celebrating today. Today is National Cheesecake Day. Is cheesecake really a cake or a pie? Yeah, National Cheesecake Day today. Chili Dog Day also. That sounds good. Chili Dog Day and then also Climb a Mountain Day. I'd rather you not. What, just the other day there was that old guy up in Phoenix that climbed that Mummy Mountain. 72 years old, and he said he used to climb it way back when he was a teenager. He lives, I think they said, in Paris now, and he came back to Phoenix and wanted to show his grandkids where he used to climb, and he climbed, and then he couldn't get down, and he had to get saved, putting other people in danger. I don't understand. Why are you climbing mountains, especially in this heat? Don't. But yeah, don't climb a mountain day is what I'll say. And so right now we do got some Autumn Tradition with the cumbia right here. We're here on the Autumn Holding Network.

0: 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Don Optum Nation reminder, fresh brands for bulls 2 years and older, furrow horses, and burros will not be allowed for inspection for sale after July 31st, 2026. Any questions, the Livestock Inspector's Office can be reached at 520-333-3233.
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You are tuned in to the Out in the Holding Neck Network. We're here on KOHN, KOHH. We're now at the 3 o'clock hour, 3 p.m. hour. We're here for this Thursday, the 30th day of July, 2026. One more full day of July, and then we kick into August, Augusto. August 1 on a Saturday there. Let's see. Some mighty tracks right there to start us off for our Papago Raiders. But the Wyatt Tribesman also right there with a jaw, the two-step. Checking out some birthdays for today, July 30th. If you are celebrating a birthday today, you share a birthday with actor Arnold Schwarzenegger. Arnie celebrating a birthday today, born back in 1947. So today he is, 79 years old. Getting up there. What is your favorite Arnold movie? Predator, Terminator, Cookies. What was that? Put that cookie down. Jingle All the Way. There you go. Yes, Arnold Schwarzenegger, birthday today. Also, actor Terry Crews. We know him from White Chicks. Also, actress Lisa Kudrow. A friend there. Also, Romy and Michelle. Movie actor Lawrence Fishburne celebrating a birthday today. Actress Hilary Swank. And also, actress Vivica A. Fox. And the Ford guy. Are you driving a Ford? Henry Ford, birthday today, born HBD RIP, born in 1863, passed on in 1947. So happy birthday, Mr. Ford. So for now, I got a couple tunes. Mentioned White Chicks, also Romy and Michelle. If you remember the movies, you remember these songs. So here you go. Y'all, I'm holding your network.

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You weren't cool unless you had that CD on you back in the day there. Dishwalla also back there. You remember Dishwalla? Counting Blue Cars, we heard some Cyndi Lauper with Time After Time, and Vanessa Carlton, 1,000 Miles. Once again, a couple tunes off of some movies there. Cyndi Lauper off of the Romeo and Michelle movie. Lisa Kudrow, actress on the movie, celebrating a birthday today. Also, Terry Crews, Latrell. You know him as Latrell. On the White Chicks album, singing that Vanessa Carlton tune there in his car. I think we all remember the scene. And so right now, our time is about 3:34. 3:34, and I was checking out the D-backs. Diamondbacks, how have they been doing? Good or no? Yesterday, they played a game against the Pirates. Pittsburgh Pirates, they won that game. They won the day before also. Tuesday, 8-7 against the Pirates. The next game will be against the Guardians. Cleveland Guardians there. So some Diamondback action for your July coming into August, almost towards the end of the season. D-backs will be back home on Friday, August 7th. Oh, no. Monday, August 3rd, they got the Padres coming into town, and then the Los Angeles Dodgers, Friday, August 7th, 8th, and 9th. So, all you Dodger fans out there, I see your hats. I see your stickers. Ooh. No, I'll have to be in town next weekend. All right, so we're going to jam out to some classic Merle Haggard, Waylon Jennings coming up right here on the Otmahoniac Network.

Here you go, some William Martin Joel, Billy Joe, Uptown Girl. We also heard some Alan Parsons Project back there with I in the Sky, some Waylon Jennings, also Merle Haggard with Ramblin' Fever. We're here for this Thursday. It's about 10 till 4. So we're going to close on out this hour and then get into our Drive Home Vitamix show for the next 2 hours. 4 to 6, and today is our double shot day, so two songs back to back from the wider bands from 4 to 6 p.m. So yeah, we got some American Indians lined up right here with the cumbia, that Journey cumbia, South Image also coming up, Project Cumbia. So keep right here, and I'll catch you next hour right here on the Holding Network.

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That was a coordinated weekly test of the broadcast stations of this area. We are testing equipment that can quickly warn you during emergencies. If this had been an actual emergency, an official message would have followed the alert tone. Hugi Maptumo Bikad or Shugi Matamsha Pan either Chipkana could my obchoit. Matakuk sotam hai to mag, matik the might also sha a jo. Matpashawa hai to maso a jo. Up to chumkak hai to agida. Matamaku kuki hai to matabgo.

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So drive home, water, make sure we're here for this Thursday, the 30th day of July. This is me hanging out with y'all, pre-recorded show for your Thursday afternoon. So you guys are doing good today. We did start off the show back there with some Carl and Buddies, a couple tunes of Wada and Jaw, the Papago Warrior, also some Mario Bros. And yesterday is our double shot day, double shot Thursday. So two tracks from the Wada bands right here. So we're going to keep on jamming out right now. We do got some friends, a Wada and a two-step Cisco band coming up right here on the Altenholdingyak Network.

So you go with some Cisco Band right here on the Drive Home Show with Elida, also a cumbia. Some friends also back there with Dance Till Dawn, Jazzy, and Galloping Elida. All right, here for your Drive Home Elida Mix Show. Temperatures for today, expected high about 107. We are in that extreme heat warning for today, tomorrow, and also into Sunday, near 110 temperatures out there for this weekend. Bringing in August, coming in hot. So keep cool out there. Be cool. If you don't have to be outside, find or stay indoors. AC, find some shade if you're out there working. Take some breaks. Water. Drink plenty of water there. And don't forget your pets. Give them some water. Maybe some rain on Monday. About a 20% chance of rain for Monday. Also for Tuesday. So keep cool. Right now, we're going to finish out this hour here with some Pablo Elida Band, Valenzuela and Company coming up. So keep it right here, and I'll catch you next hour. It's Yacht Mahoney Network.

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